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1: Remember when Cyndi Lauper did Girls Just Want to Have Fun, that video, and it was Captain Lou Albano playing her dad? 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

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Hey there, it's me, Kathy Yeager, and I got a quick shout out to you guys listening on Kirtland Air Force Base. 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
1: While everyone's over here for the World Cup, seems like some of our artists, Garth and even Shania Twain, spending a lot of time in the UK. Here's Waylon for you now. Hello.

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Hey, it's Kathy Yeager, and another great show is coming to the First Financial Credit Union Amphitheater this summer. 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
1: Ah, I love that song. 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It's so sweet. Hey, a New York company is recalling more than 18,000 portable electric fans. 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
1: It's just so fun to think about. If you land $2,500, where you can go as a family, you know, go make some memories, go visit places around our great country as we celebrate America's 250th. How many of the nation's landmarks have you been to? 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
0: And The Bull welcomes Riley Green to the First Financial Credit Union Amphitheater on September 11th, along with Randy Houser, Cassius Culpepper, and Hannah McFarland. 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
1: This next song was chosen by a real person who still has a drawer full of old concert stubs. 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
1: George Strait, he looks so good. I think I was actually saying that to George Strait. But also, he looks so good in love, the name of the song. Hey, it's Kathy Yeager. How's your Tuesday going? Having so much fun together. Don't forget, coming up on Saturday, the show everybody's been talking about, Alan Jackson's final concert. George Strait's going to be there. So are so many

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You guys in Bernalillo are great. Thanks for having us on. It's Albuquerque's Classic Country, back to back on 98.1.

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1: Ooh, I just found out something I gotta know. We were talking about just things that just make you feel so happy, makes it feel like home. I just found out a good portion of people listening to the radio station right now have a dark secret snacking confession. You have a secret stash, don't you? What's in there?

Albuquerque's Classic Country, 98.1 The Bull. 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
1: Oh, Lisa, you took it to another level. We're not talking about a secret stash. 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
1: Hi, it's Kathy Yeager. Hey, and I've got a shout out to Rio Rancho. Thanks for making this request from the Talkback Month. 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

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Hey, it's Kathy Yeager, and another great show is coming to the First Financial Credit Union Amphitheater this summer. 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

98.1 The Bull. Hey, it's me, Kathy Yeager. I know you need to start the day with great music. So Bob Del Monte's back tomorrow to take care of you. He's on with Albuquerque's Classic Country tomorrow morning on 98.1 The Bull.

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1: Mary, you're in that nostalgic trend too, huh? Going on vacation, taking your family, visiting places that you went when you were younger or where your parents took you on vacation, like amusement parks, campgrounds, places that you went long ago, somehow feel new again with your family. And like, it sounds so wonderful.
2: 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I'm going on vacation.
1: 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Well, I hope that you all have a special time. 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Maybe give someone else listening some great ideas. I've got some great music coming up. Dirk's on the way and requested Nitty Gritty Dirt Band next. The Milk and
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1: Maybe that's where you want to travel if you score $2,500 as we celebrate America's 250th. 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Somebody asked me earlier about, going to the Statue of Liberty, and I'm like, yeah, I love going to Vegas.

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it's Kathy Yeager on 98.1 The Bull. And I gotta say thanks to everyone in Las Lunas. Thanks for having us on and enjoying Albuquerque's classic country. Right here on 98.1 The Bull. I went to

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1: 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Oh my gosh. Do you remember SNL years ago where the guy would look in the mirror and go, I am good enough, I'm smart enough, and doggone it, people like me.
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1: That's such a great song to remember, you know? 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She's got to live in gratefulness. 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
1: And this one's for you. I hope you're having a great night tonight. We're about to put Tuesday all the way behind us. What are your plans rest of this week? Anything fun going on? I know that we're getting close to the July 4th holiday. A lot of folks talking about what they're going to do. 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And we've got a lot of great music coming up over the next few hours, too. If you happen to be working late tonight, if you're pulling that third shift, we've got the hookup right here. Alabama sound good? And what about Trace Adkins? How about I play him next for you?
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I know you need to start the day with great music. So Bob Delmont's back tomorrow to take care of you. 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

0: 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So thank you. Thank you for listening. And hey, if you're looking for a watch suggestion for this week, I want to shout a couple out that I'm watching. I want to know maybe if you're watching it too, or if you've got a show that you're loving right now. I'm watching currently I Will Find You on Netflix, Harlan Corbin's latest. And usually his shows are done by British actors. This one's American, which I appreciate. And it's really good so far. Also, Project Hail Mary. I was waiting for that movie to be streaming for free somewhere. And it's streaming on MGM Plus, which they've got a deal to get it for 99 cents for 2 months from Amazon Prime. So, and we watched it. It was really, really good too. So a couple watch suggestions for you for this week. Coming up next, Brooks and Dunn and Ronnie Millsap.
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1: It's kind of incredible how Brooks and Dunn keep winning Best Country Duo at all the award shows. How many years they've been going, you know? We just still love them so much. Here's Ronnie Millsap now with Smoky Mountain Rain.

98.1 The Bull. I'm Madison with you, and The Bull is so excited to welcome the hot Riley Green to First Financial Credit Union Amphitheater on September 11th. 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

Your home for Albuquerque's classic country, 98.1 The Bull. Hey, don't forget, if you're a Tim McGraw fan, he will be featured tomorrow night with his performance from the CMA Fest in Nashville. They're going to be doing the TV special tomorrow night. Luke Bryan's on now. Rain is a good thing.

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red, yellow, orange, and green, but no blue and brown, because they said those colors have been difficult and expensive to recreate using natural ingredients, which I am just surprised about the brown. I thought that one would be super easy. Isn't chocolate brown? 98.

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There's Garth Brooks, who still doesn't allow his music to be streamed on major platforms, so cool to be getting it here, right? There She's Every Woman, and George Strait's On Now. It Does Fort Worth Ever Cross Your Mind?

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Hey, it's Madison. We got a lot of World Cup travelers from overseas checking out games in America this summer. And one thing they've all apparently started loving is a food item. I'll tell you about it next.

0: Albuquerque's classic country, 98.1 The Bull. Hey, it's Madison with Trace Adkins, and I love this. Apparently, people from all over the world have been coming to America to see World Cup matches, and those travelers have been loving our ranch dressing. I think they like a lot of American stuff, but ranch dressing has become such a big like that the TSA has actually had to do a warning to travelers saying you can't put it in your carry-on. It's got to be in your checked bag if it's over a certain liquid amount. It counts as a liquid. So, in fact, Kraft has started putting out TSA-friendly ranch packets for them to take home in their carry-on. That's a good idea. You could bring home some ranch packets. Coming up next, Alabama and Dierks Bentley.
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0: 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Hey, thanks for listening. It's Madison with you. Coming up after 2 o'clock, so Jelly Roll and Bunny announced they were getting a divorce last week, and they've both done podcasts about it.
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I'm Madison with you, and The Bull is so excited to welcome the hot Riley Green to First Financial Credit Union Amphitheater on September 11th. 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

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Hey, thanks for singing along all night long. It's Madison with you. I am hooking you up with all your favorite country music, third shifters. Here's Chris Young and John Anderson's next.

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0: 98.1 The Bull, Albuquerque's classic country. Hey, it's Madison with John Anderson. Well, if you got any summer birthdays coming up, anniversaries, or just need some stuff for summer, whether it be clothes or stuff for the pool or maybe a suitcase for traveling, I saw where Amazon has their Prime Day sales event going on right now. It goes through Friday. So if you want to check out the deals, just head to Amazon and good luck with your spouse and having even more Amazon pack just show up than normal. Coming up next, the Judds.
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1: Hey, thanks for singing along. 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
1: There's Kenny Chesney, who's in Las Vegas right now doing his Sphere residency. And we've got him coming back to Vegas for our iHeartRadio Music Festival in September. If you don't want to miss that, Kenny Chesney's going to be there. Lainey Wilson, Benson Boone, Snoop Dogg even. You can get those tickets at AXS.com. 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

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He's on later this morning on 98.1 The Bull.

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1: Hey, it's Madison. I hope you're having a good week and had a nice Father's Day this past weekend. I found a new study about how much dads are doing when it comes to housework and childcare these days. And it's way up from what it used to be. I'll tell you more next. First, right?

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devil went down to Georgia. He was looking for a soul to steal. He was in a bind because he was way behind and he was willing to make a deal. When he came across this young man sawing on a fiddle and playing it hot, and the devil jumped up on a hickory stump and said, "Boy, let me tell you what. I guess you didn't know it, but I'm a fiddle player too. And if you'd care to take a dare, I'll make a bet with you. Now you play pretty good fiddle, boy, but give the devil his due. 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

0: Albuquerque's classic country, 98.1 The Bull. Hey, it's Madison. Hope you're having a good Wednesday morning. Coming up next, you won't believe this, but there's some major sports that are going by the wayside because the younger generation's just not playing them. We'll talk about it after four.
1: There's a story that my daddy tells religiously. Like clockwork every time he sees an opening in a conversation about the way things used to be.

raised a dirt floor poor. Of course, that was back before the war. 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He went down, but they missed me by a hair. He'd always stop right there and say,

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I've got a special request for Los Lunas. Thank you for having us on and turning up Albuquerque's Classic Country on 98.1 The Bull.

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1: Hey, it's Madison with Craig Morgan's Redneck Yacht Club. 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

for Albuquerque's classic country, 98.1 The Bull. Speaking of Independence Day, with America's 250th Independence Day coming up next month, we got another chance for you to win your share of $250K this morning at 8 with another $2,500 on the line.

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Hey, I'm Madison, and we are so excited for Freedom 4th at Balloon Fiesta Park with the legendary band War, plus the biggest fireworks display in New Mexico, and it's free.

Albuquerque's Classic Country, 98.1 The Bull. Hey, it's Madison. Here's a guy you can take a picture with at the Nashville International Airport if you happen to be flying through the summer. Through the end of July, a life-sized hologram of Dierks Bentley will be on display at the airport. It's three-dimensional. It moves, talks, and you can literally pose with a picture with it. Cool.

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0: It's Madison with George Strait and Carried Away. Hope you're having a good summer. It's officially summer now. The summer solstice happened on, the 21st? So first full week of summer here. And if you like to read in the summer, I feel like I have a little more time to read in the summer for some reason. I have actually read a couple of books already this summer. Do you read a physical book or on your Kindle or e-reader or iPad? Well, a new study found that reading physical books may be easier on your brain than reading on devices. So, you know, just maybe think of that and pick up an actual real book. I know you spent a lot of money on that tablet, but a real book's good for you. Coming up next, Dwight Yoakam and Alabama.
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98.1 The Bull. Hey, it's Madison with Alabama and a classic if you're going to play in Texas. But I heard some new music is coming from Alabama. They're going to be releasing a collaboration track with the late Dan Seals. His voice will be on it July 10th. That'll be coming out. If

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98.1 The Bull. I'm Madison with you, and The Bull is so excited to welcome the hot Riley Green to First Financial Credit Union Amphitheater on September 11th. Randy Houser will open up, Cassius Culpepper and Hannah McFarland too. 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

0: 98.1 The Bull. Hey, it's Madison with Judds and Grandpa. And can I just say, this is so strange to me. Illinois is the capital for tornadoes this year. Illinois is setting records for the most tornadoes ever in a year. The National Weather Service says the state has experienced at least 147 tornadoes so far in 2026. That breaks the previous record of 142 set in 2024. They also lead the country in tornadoes, according to preliminary data. There have been a parade of storms to the Midwest this month. This weekend, there was more. And it seems like, to me, it used to be, you know, Kansas and Oklahoma, right? I mean, and now Illinois, the number one place for tornadoes this year. That surprises me. Tim McGraw and Rascal Flatts coming up next.
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Thank you for what you do. Thank you for listening. 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
1: Hey, it's Madison. I remember as an 18-year-old girl, this was my mantra when I moved all the way across the country away from my family at only 18 to pursue my radio career. It worked out. I've moved a few times since then. Here's the Chicks, Wide Open Spaces.

0: Albuquerque's Classic Country, 98.1 The Bull. Hey, it's Madison with Jake Owen, and I got some good news to start your day. I love this. A plumber in Michigan made a surprise find while answering an emergency call. Greg Johnson, who owns Titan Plumbing, said he and his team were called to deal with a sewer line situation at a shopping mall, and they spotted a shiny object inside a pipe. It turned out to be a ring. Not knowing how to get it to the rightful owner, they posted it on social media, and that's when a woman named Sue, who works at a nearby spa, reached out. She said a client did lose a ring in their toilet a decade ago. She remembered. And the spa was able to get in contact with a woman who said, yeah, that looks like mine. She had the original paperwork from 1965, and she was married to her husband for like 60 years and got that ring back that was lost in a toilet 10 years ago. Very, very cool story. Thanks to some awesome plumbers.
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Hey, it's Madison. Have a great day. And don't forget to be here to win some money. 8, 11, 2, and 5 today with our 250K USA giveaway. 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

it's Bob Delamont on 98.1 The Bull. Shout out to everybody in Rio Rancho. We appreciate you. Thanks for turning up Albuquerque's classic country. It's all

0: 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Hey, it's Bob Delamont and Brad Paisley going out to Stephanie, whose daughter just lost a tooth. How much for the tooth fairy?
1: The tooth fairy gave me 50 cents a tooth until my parents got a divorce, and then it got up to $5 a tooth.
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0: 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Good morning, it's Bob Delamont. What's your song this morning?
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1: 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I'm 22 and I've been raised on him since I was a baby.

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1: Hey, it's Bob Delmont. What's going on today, huh? Going to work? All right, don't work too hard. What else is happening?
2: Called to tell you that today's my birthday.
0: What are you doing for your birthday?
2: Well, you know, it's a Wednesday. My children sent me flowers. That was nice. And we'll go out on the weekend.
1: Come on, go out tonight. Celebrate. Break up the week. Why not? 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

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I'm Bob Delmont, Albuquerque. We thank you for making 98.1 The Bull your home for country classics.

0: 98.1 The Bull, Albuquerque's classic country. Hey, it's Bob Delmon. Good morning. Ready for work? Where'd you come back from?
1: Just got back from working out at different parts of my body each day.
0: What was today?
1: Legs.
0: Leg day.
1: Leg day.
0: It's the worst day. I wake up and I'm like, oh, do I got to do legs? It's so
1: That's
0: uncomfortable.
1: Not too bad. I like doing legs.

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Hey, it's Bob Delmont, and another great show is coming to the First Financial Credit Union Amphitheater this summer. 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

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It's Bob Delmont. 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
1: Hey, it's Bob Delma, not working, stay-at-home moms. Shout out to you. What are you doing?
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Shout out to everybody in Rio Rancho. We appreciate you. Thanks for turning up Albuquerque's classic country. 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
1: Hey, it's Bob Delma. Coming up, a good news story. That's Nice is on the way. We're going to do for you, Ron.
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0: Gotcha. 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

Hey, it's Bob Delmont, and the Bull welcomes Riley Green to First Financial Credit Union Amphitheater on September 11th with Randy Houser, Cassius Culpepper, and Hannah McFarlane. 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

0: 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Hey, it's Bob Del Mudd. You love Carrie Underwood. One of your favorites?
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1: And there's Garth Brooks here with Bob Delmont. 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
1: Josh Turner's Your Man was a career record, going 3 times platinum, spawning 2 number 1 hits, and it's been more than 20 years since the album was released. 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Well, the demand to see Alan Jackson's farewell concert continues to grow. I told you the Country Music Hall of Fame was hosting a live stream viewing party of Alan's performance. But Belmont University's Fisher Center is also offering a similar opportunity. But it does require the purchase of a $60 ticket that'll go to fund a scholarship in Jackson's honor, supporting musicians and artists looking to pursue careers in music. That'll happen Saturday, June 27th. And Wynonna is back October 2nd. She's got a brand new album called The Hard Truth. The album was produced by her husband. Can't wait, we missed Wynonna. And it was on this date back in 1987. Randy Travis was number one on the country charts with Forever and Ever. And that's what's trending in country.
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0: 98.1 The Bull, Albuquerque's classic country. Hey, it's Bob Delmont. As we're into summer, what was the toughest class you had in college, Michelle?
1: Logic. Logic is really hard.
0: Sounds like it, yeah. What do you want to be after you graduate?
1: We both actually want to become federal agents.
0: Yeah, you might need logic for that job.
1: But, like, the class logic is not the logic you think of when you think of logic.
0: Uh-huh.
1: It's a whole different ballgame.
0: It's another sport, really.
1: It's way too hard to explain.
0: And I'm not smart enough to understand. Here's Rascal Flatts.

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1: 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She Never Lets You Go to Her Heart.
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1: And there's Sugarland. You're with Bob Delmont. 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

0: 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Hey, it's Bob Delamont Robin. 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
0: 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What kind?
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1: It's Pickett. You know how certain songs just bring back memories? Every time I play this, I remember the very first time we saw the live version of this. It was on the ACL Awards. Remember that? Oh, yeah. Brad Paisley, Alabama. Old Alabama. I've got to Google that, see if they still have the

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1: 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Keith Whitley, and I'm no stranger to the rain. 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

98.1 The Bull. Hey, it's Bob Pickett. And The Bull welcomes Riley Green to First Financial Credit Union Amphitheater on September the 11th with Randy Houser, Cassius Culpepper, and Hannah McFarland. 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

0: 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You know, Mike was so excited to realize that he won $2,500 part of the 250K USA giveaway. 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
1: 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For real, man. 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

Hey, it's Bob Pickett on 98.1 The Bull. And I got to say thanks to everyone in Los Lunas. Thanks for having us on and enjoying Albuquerque's classic country right here on 98.1 The Bull.

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1: I'm Bob Pick. A true story. I was interviewing this guy. He brought his dogs with him in the studio. He had Dachshunds. He had two Dachshund dogs. They were quiet, you know, during the interview. But sometime during the interview, one of them did his business right there in the studio. And Johnny Lee looked at it and said, can you get some?

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1: You think that Donnie was excited to win $2,500?
2: 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Oh, my God, this is so awesome. Oh, my God. Such a lifesaver, I'm telling you. Oh, my.
1: Tell me, congratulations, Donnie. 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

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In less than 2 weeks, July the 4th, he will fire off his Civil War cannon. Hopefully he won't aim it at the neighbor's house this time. Hank Williams Jr. and a country boy can survive.

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1: I'm Bob Pick. A true story. The first time that Blake Shelton heard this song, he was painting Hoyt Axton's house, and Hoyt had cut it earlier. And years later, Blake cut it, took it all the way to number one. Story time in Old Red.

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Well, I hope that you are following me on Instagram. 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
1: This song was written on the bus somewhere between El Paso and Phoenix. Kix wrote his part, Ronnie wrote his part, and put them together, and they got off the bus. Red Dirt Road. I was ready.

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